Wish I wasn't real. A line up by my house, all for the contraceptive pill. And that's some irony for real. He's living with his girl on the top of Barrow Hill. On his driveway, a Yamaha with silver shiny wheels. And mum had these drugs up in the house, so I'll be real. We took his fucking bike, we bombed it through the woods.

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I used to squint my eyes on the estate and stab the ground like it's snowing in Brazil. I was a kid from Crespin Way, I never needed nothing else, and that's the way I always felt. I always think about the Yamaha with silver shiny wheels. I memorized the smell, should've seen your fucking face. I used to stab the ground and squint my eyes on the

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And

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I never asked you to believe me, 'cause these things should be proven by all means necessary. Yeah, let's get another drink. Or do you think we should be sober for what I am about to say? You're my ticket the wrong way. I might say this to the wrong person at a wrong time.

0: That's manure.
1: Block of wood in H.
0: Yeah. Okay. Wait, what about Uganda? Yeah.
1: Binyeba.

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Wow, it just got moody. I got no spell to weave, no bedtime stories for the unemployed. They say he sold his guitar for a car. Time waited, you bring the eyes. Must have missed the bucket. Well, how's that going down?

Yeah, y'all like that, right? Yeah, I like that. Hey, yo, but now I'm gonna walk on over here to this right side. And I wanna see if they can get it as loud as the left side, alright? Alright, now right side, come on.

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1: Night.
0: Or maybe a bite.
1: Night.
0: I could show you my favorite obsession. I've been making a man with blonde hair and a tan, and he's good for relieving my tension. I'm just a sweet

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1: Coming from the top, this is Rock Foot Rock. So, hey, youth man, take off them music then and follow this Rock Foot Rock.

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1: Rap on, brother, rap on.
0: Well, the only person talking about love, man, brother, is the preacher.

0: Digga, ich liebe diese Energy und die kommt nicht von ungefähr. Die ist modelliert nach einer Dame, auch einer meiner Favorite Icons, Idols, wie auch immer man das nennen möchte. Hier habt ihr Tina Turner mit Proud Mary.
1: You know, every now and then, I think you might like to hear something from us. Nice and easy. But there's just one thing.
2: Job down in the city.
1: You see, we never, ever do nothing.
2: Working for the man.
1: Nice.
2: Every night and
1: easy.
2: Day.
1: We always
2: well,
1: do it.
2: I never lost
1: nice.
2: One minute
1: and
2: of
1: rough.
2: And
1: but we're going to take the beginning of this song
2: the thing
1: and do it
2: been.
1: Easy.
2: Big wheel keep
1: but then we're going to do the finish.
2: Turning.
1: Rough.
2: Proud Mary,
1: it's the way we
2: keep
1: do.
2: On burning.
1: Proud Mary. And we're rolling.
3: Ooh,
1: rolling.
3: Ooh,
1: rolling
3: on the river.
1: Listen to the story.

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But I couldn't stop thinking about you, how you move.

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John Dee with his scrying mirror, necromance the British Empire. Oliver Cromwell kicked it off.

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tracks of your tracks of your tracks of your tracks of your tracks of your tracks of your tracks of your tracks of your tracks of your tracks of your tracks of your tracks of your tracks of your tracks of your tracks of your tracks of your tracks of your tracks of your tracks of your tracks of your tracks of your tracks of your tracks of your tracks of your tracks of your tracks of your tracks of your tracks of your tracks of your tracks of your tracks of your tracks of your tracks of your tracks of your tracks of your tracks of your tracks of your tracks of your tracks of your tracks of your tracks of your tracks of your tracks of your tracks of your tracks of your tracks of your tracks of your tracks of your tracks of your tracks of your tracks of your tracks of your tracks of your tracks of your tracks of your tracks of your tracks of your tracks of your tracks of your tracks of your tracks of your tracks of your trac

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1: 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So, hey, youth man, take off them music there and follow this Rock Foot Rock.